was. And I would ask them if I could take you home. But I know what they'd say, that it's for the best.

fight. These streets are far from black and white. Nobody knows a thing about what's wrong with light. There's only darkness down the road. But you're the light that's shining through silver and gold. And I know I'll always be alright.